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I refuse to lose another friend to drugs. Just come home.

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Y'all call it a moment, I call it life.

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2: 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Antenne Vorarlberg.
3: 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And this town's lost its faith. 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So if our time is running out.

0: Neu in der Antenne Vorarlberg Playlist. Taylor Swift. I knew it. I knew you. I loved you. 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
1: 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Entdeckt neue Musik. Neu.
0: 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Vorarlbergs Nummer 1. 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

0: in der Antenne Vorarlberg Playlist Taylor Swift. I knew it, I knew you. I loved you, came back when it mattered, I saw
1: 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Entdeckt neue Musik,
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0: Auf Antenne Vorarlberg, Vorarlbergs Nummer.

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